I took a kill in Ibiza to show VG I was cool. And when I finally got sober for 10 years older, but it was something to do. I'm living on LA. I drive a sports car just to prove I'm a real beat baller, cause I made $1 million and I spend it on girls and shoes.

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Cause as soon as the song comes, I cut them all loose and works my excuse. But the truth is I can't hold enough. And you don't want

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I was doing time for armed robbery. At 4 in the morning, I was sitting in my cell. I heard a whistle blow.

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If you don't stop this riot, you're all gonna get the chair. And Scarface Jones said it's too late to quit. Pass the dynamite, don't

0: I'm the President Donald Trump. I'm a fan of this radio station, and I follow Amex I residents in social media. This is not a fake news. It's a good news. If you not follow this program, I put the tax for all the people. Visca Radio Arbushis.
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0: Yeah, guys, you are punyeteros.
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I'll fuck you till you love me. I'll fuck you till you love me. 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
1: 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A little encore.
0: Ray Nance. Ray Nance and Russell Prokop, clarinet, Clinton Jackson, trombone, Clark Terry, trumpet, Jimmy Wood, bass, and Jimmy Johnson, drums, and the piano player. Ray Nance and Basin Street.